0: Sunny 101.5, I'm Marco. Travis Kelce and Taylor Swift set to get married in July in New York City. Just the other day on Travis's New Heights podcast, he and guest Rory McIlroy were describing marriage celebrations. Rory has some interesting things to say about it, and Travis is actually quite psyched up about it.
1: It's amazing to have all these people in the same room, your childhood to people that you're just sitting there, and it's like surreal. It's like unbelievable. The only thing that I can compare it to is your wedding day, because it's like all this collection of people in the same room. It's like wild.
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11: Skies will be partly cloudy tonight with a low of 43. We're partly sunny on Friday with a few showers possible late day. Highs will make it in the low 60s. I'm WSBT's Abby Wepler.
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0: Sunny 101.5, the best variety of the 80s, 90s, and today. Marco in the evening with you. Earlier today, had Kyle on the phone with me playing Super Hilo just before noon today. We gave him a shot at that gas card, valued somewhere between 100 and 1,000 bucks. He was low with his answer. He's kind of bummed, too. He was on his way to an appointment and was like, yeah, I could use that gas card to fill up my gas tank. So that didn't happen, but it means you could win tomorrow. Mark McGill's got three chances between 6 and 9 for you to play. If he doesn't get a winner, I'll do the same then between 10 and noon tomorrow with Super Hilo, which is brought to you by Laura Dennison and Health Markets.
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0: Sunny 101.5. You got Marco with you hanging out on this Thursday evening. One of the treats I have, my girlfriend as well, is sometimes we'll order KFC, and we did so the other night. So we were like devouring it. Like you hadn't had it in 9 years, you know, that kind of devouring. Then I find out they now have a bucket of the day deal they just launched recently. So on Mondays, you get a 24-piece nugget bucket with four sauces. 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So much for the treat anymore. I think it might become a regular with us. Maybe you should think about it with your kids, too. Got Justin Bieber and REO. They are next.
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3: Skies will be partly cloudy tonight with a low of 43. We're partly sunny on Friday with a few showers possible late day. Highs will make it in the low 60s. I'm WSBT's Abby Wepler.

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0: Sunny 101.5 Journey, who will be in Fort Wayne. Last time you can see them on their farewell tour of sorts, June 18th at the Coliseum, Ticketmaster.com. Good seats remain for that one. I appreciate you guys giving me your time today. We had some fun, and I'll tell you what, tomorrow we're looking forward to Friday, kicking off a totally 80s weekend. I get to do that with you guys at 5 o'clock. And we're going to put a smile on your face as a major drink celebrates its anniversary tomorrow. I kind of hinted right there what it was. We'll see if you figure it out with me tomorrow. Delilah's in next. Now's your opportunity to get a hold of her if you want to make a request or dedication. She'll take it. 888-6-DELILAH, 888-6-DELILAH.
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